over the sky. It was underneath the clouds, but it was just completely covering the sky, blocking out the sunlight. You could see further into the distance, nighttime, that was coming towards the daylight. That's how dark it was. And I had no idea what it was, but as it came closer, it also came lower. And I started to be able to make out what it was, and it wasn't just one thing. It was thousands of things, millions of things. And as they came closer, I heard a sound, and it sounded like whispers. People whispering things. I couldn't make out what it was, but it was just thousands of people whispering. And once it came close enough, I knew that all of these tiny little things, that all of these tiny little things, that all of these tiny little things, I realized that they

Shadow Fall. Yes, I. Okay, okay, okay, yeah. Yeah, Lampungo del Yobi Bambatal. Mam Shadow Fall, Abu.

shadow fall a body jalo yai. That by mam sen yai do sen morum lamp fall do sen morum Pungonel yobi bamba jal mam shadow fall a body jal. That by mam sen yai do sen morum shadow fall yai. Lampungonel by fall lampungonel yobi bamba jal.

0: 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Mr. Drillin! Tinnitus Music!
1: You can't get fresher than this!

Father of this, to God and Flaume this. Thy halo, and there is no blood save.

0: things to all people, that it tells of not just one, but of many experiences. Music like this may be a universal, but hardly a fixed language. And I don't think we should need to pin it down in time and space.
1: Well, he was clever all the same.
2: Exactly, Margot. And clever people often get into trouble. But wise people? Never.

over the sky. It was underneath the clouds, but it was just completely covering the sky, blocking out the sunlight. You could see further into the distance, nighttime, that was coming towards the daylight. That's how dark it was. And I had no idea what it was, but as it came closer, it also came lower. And I started to be able to make out what it was, and it wasn't just one thing. It was thousands of things, millions of things. And as they came closer, I heard a sound, and it sounded like whispers. People whispering things. I couldn't make out what it was, but it was just thousands of people whispering. And once it came close enough, I knew that all of these tiny little things, that all of these tiny little things, that all of these tiny little things, I realized.

0: God damn, they're here. Lock and load.
1: Gentlemen, it was a great pleasure meeting all of you earlier this week. After our discussions, I feel that I understand.

0: Hey, man.
1: How's it going?
0: Oh, it's going all right.
1: What's up?
0: I got an email from Patrick, and yeah, it looks like we got some cleaning up to do.
1: Well, let's get to it.